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Minute past seven. Good morning. How are you? Friday, here we go with our weekend here on Devon FM, The Breakfast Show. And the 17th of July outside, well, slightly different, isn't it? A wee bit cooler this morning, got 13 degrees. The moderate breeze is certainly cooling everything down. Well, we'll do music. Let's go. 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

0: George Moroder there and Phil Oakey, and Together in Electric Dreams. It's 15 minutes past seven, time to have a look at our weather for the Devon FM broadcast area for today, Friday. Well, I don't think there's much Friday sunshine heading our way, but let's see what the weatherman says. Our catchment area will see areas of cloud to start in the north and the east, but these will gradually clear for most, leaving sunshine. Sunrise this morning, 4:36. Another morning not seeing it because of that cloud. Sunset tonight, 4 minutes to 10. Our levels today, pollen and pollution sitting at low. UV is at medium. And today we've got a maximum temperature up and down the coast of 15 degrees. Heading inland, we've got it's a slightly higher at 16 degrees. The Battery Green currently here in Bath, quite cloudy this morning out there. And at 16 minutes past 7, local temperature says 13 degrees.
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Shakira, Burna Boy and Adai Dai. It's 7:27. Coldplay taking us to this morning's long song.

which means it's time for Friday's long song. Yes, indeed. 9.5 minutes for you. I know, from Chris Robinson. It's Star or Stone. Enjoy.

Morning. You know what I'm waiting to say, don't you? Come on. 7:40, 20 to 8. 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

0: Bump and Macduff Men's Shed. 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
1: ATM on Friday the 17th of July. This is the news this morning here on Devon FM. Andy Burnham will promise a new path for Britain in a speech later today as he is confirmed as the Labour leader. He will then take over from Sir Keir Starmer as Prime Minister on Monday. In his speech at a special party conference in central London, Burnham will say that when he is in Downing Street, the government will be unashamedly Labour in our priorities and have the courage to fix the big things that politics has neglected. Makerfield MP Burnham cemented his status as the sole leadership candidate after being backed by 379 Labour MPs and most trade unions linked to the party earlier this week. China has hit out at the nationalisation of British steel, saying it firmly opposes and is strongly dissatisfied with the British government's decision. On Thursday, the UK government said that taking the loss-making firm into public hands would protect jobs and safeguard a vital national capability. The UK took control of British Steel's operations in Scunthorpe last year, though it was still owned by China's Jingye Group, limiting the government's ability to steer its future. China's Commerce Ministry said today that the move seriously infringed upon Jingye's legitimate rights and interests and severely undermined the confidence of Chinese companies investing in the UK. A mother has been found guilty of killing her baby daughter due to heat from a hairdryer. Courtney Gartshore denied culpable homicide of three-month-old Dahlia Rose in Peterhead in September 2023. The jury took just over an hour to return a guilty verdict on the seventh day of the trial. Gartshore, who sobbed as she was led from the dock at the High Court in Aberdeen, will be sentenced next month. A less invasive therapy for prostate cancer is just as effective as surgery or radiotherapy, but with a lower risk of side effects, a major study has suggested. The treatment, named focal therapy, uses high-intensity ultrasound or freezing cryotherapy to destroy cancerous tissue. A 10-year NHS study led by Imperial College London followed nearly 3,500 men who received the therapy, providing long-term data that medical regulators had previously said was missing. Researchers say the results are excellent and they are likely to add to pressure for focal therapy to be made more widely available. And finally, this Friday morning, 10 unreleased tracks by David Bowie are set to be shared with the public, recorded in the early part of his career when he was known as Davy Jones. David Bowie, the Shel Talmy recordings, has been billed by the singer's label as the most complete collection of tracks recorded by a nascent David Bowie, with his then-producer Shel Talmy. The collection includes contributions from guitarist Jimmy Page, who would go on to form Led Zeppelin, and pianist Nicky Hopkins, who also worked with the Beatles, The Who and The Rolling Stones. One of the unheard singles, I Want Your Love, was uploaded to streaming services on Wednesday ahead of the release of the full collection on the 18th of September. Now let's have a look at this weather for the Devon FM broadcast area for today. Today's going to be, areas of cloud will hang around in our area in the north and east, but these will gradually clear for most, leaving some sunshine. Sunrise this morning, 4:36. Sunset tonight, 4 minutes to 10. Our levels today, pollen and pollution sitting at low, UV is at medium, and today it's a maximum temperature along the coast of 15 degrees. You head inland, it's going to be 16 degrees. Battery green here in Banff. Well, it's still cloudy out there this morning. And currently at 4 minutes past 8, we've got a local temperature outside, 13 degrees.

8 minutes past 8. Good morning if you've just joined us. Welcome. You're just in time. In fact, it's 9 minutes past 8. It's just turned. You're just in time for Friday's breakfast show here on Devon FM. 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

Chris Rea there and Let's Dance. It's 20 past 8, Friday morning, which means we do our Friday facts. So we'll give you a Friday fact. Vincent van Gogh apparently is known to have sold only one painting in his entire lifetime. Made that fortune after he'd gone. Oh my.

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You see how much Pelly's shirt went for in an auction? Well, it went. It's not a new shirt. It's from 1958 World Cup final. It has sold for $4.9 million. Equating that back into pounds, that's $3.6 million. That was a Sotheby's auction in New York. In fact, it's the second most valuable football jersey sold behind the Argentina shirt that Diego Maradona wore when he scored the Hand of God goal against England at the 1986 World Cup. That went for $7.1 million in 2022. What do these people do with these shirts? Just hang them somewhere. Now, having received a total of 10 bids, 10 folk wanted this, from more than 5 bidders, Pelly's shirt from the 1958 final is his most valuable item of memorabilia ever sold at auction. And in fact, this very shirt sold in 2004 for $105,600, £70,505. Wow, that's gone up a bit, eh? So what would you do with a £3.6 million shirt? Put it somewhere that no one's ever going to find it and put it in the washing machine. That would be my plan.

25 to 9, a Bananarama and a Fun Boy 3 there, and really saying something. Going to throw another Friday fact at you. Did you know that Queen singer Freddie Mercury was born with 4 extra teeth in his upper jaw, giving him that very distinctive smile?

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1: 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Almost quarter to nine, 8:42, and we've had a message from Sophie, a wee email from Sophie this morning. Morning, Sophie. And Sophie's saying, hi, can I request American Girls, Harry Styles? You sure can, Sophie. Did you manage to go and see him when he was in London? Did you? If you did, oh, wow, what a concert, and lucky you. If you didn't, you might get him next time.

Harry Styles there and American Girls, especially for Sophie this morning. I hope you enjoyed that, Sophie. Have a good Friday. 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

new single from him. 6 minutes to nine, we'll give you another Friday fact. Did you know it takes roughly 540 peanuts to make one jar of peanut butter? Someone's counted those peanuts.

Now, horn there, and it tastes so good. Does that come from his album? It does, doesn't it? Dinner Party. Of course it's Dinner Party. Forgot about that. Of course, called Dinner Party because that's where he met his girlfriend, at a dinner party. We've got Martha Rees and the Vandellas taking us to 9.

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Michael Sambello there and Maniac taking us to 9:05 this morning. We will do birthdays. 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

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Well, I'll give you another Friday fact. Yeah, let's do one. Do you know that Yesterday by the Beatles is considered the most covered song in music history? It's not Yesterday, it's Tempting Fate, it's Jack Savaretti and Katie Tunstall.

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Follow us on Instagram and Facebook. Got Johnny Marr and Spin for you. It's 9:23 and then we'll have a look at these birthdays.

Johnny Marr there and Spin. Right, let's have a look at these birthdays. It's 9:27. 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Happy birthday to you if it is your birthday today, Friday the 17th of July. So who shares the day? Well, it is Queen Camilla. Camilla's birthday today. Happy birthday to her. She's 79. What do you get a queen for her birthday? I don't know. We'll maybe find out later on. So happy birthday to her. David Hasselhoff is celebrating as well today. Of course, Knight Rider. Baywatch. Yep. He's 74. Happy birthday to him, the Hoff. And in the music world, the founder and screenwriter. Oh, does so much. It's Tom Fletcher from McFly's birthday. He's 41. Happy birthday to him. Still celebrating with Paddington the musical, isn't he? So we'll celebrate with McFly this morning. Happy birthday.

McFly there, Love Is On The Radio, celebrating Todd Fletcher from McFly. It's his birthday today. Happy birthday to him. Happy birthday to everyone celebrating. I've got UB40 for you. For that though, right now, we'll give you another Friday fact. Did you know the oldest living land animal on Earth is Jonathan? Who's Jonathan? A 194-year-old tortoise. 194. Jonathan's seen some things, hasn't he?

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Yep, because it's Friday, we've got a brand new gem for you, and I'm really excited to hear this. It's from a group, a collective called DD Island, psych infused twangy folk rock. They're from Brooklyn in the States, and yeah, are we ready? It's Setting Sun.

Oh, it's good, isn't it? It's Dee Dee Island, Setting Sun. That is our gem this week, a brand new gem. Really looking forward to playing that all this week. It's almost 10 to 10 and we have a wee email in. It's from Alan. Please play anything from Nathan Evans.

Nathan Evans there and Highland Girl. That goes out specially to Alan this morning. Have a good Friday, Alan. 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

Backstreet Boys there, and everybody get back. Right, we've got to finish up with Somber, and one last fact for you. The deepest part of the ocean is approximately 35,876 feet down. Deep part of the ocean, that. 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

6 minutes past ten. Stevie Wonder there and a Master Blaster. News jamming. Starting off this morning's AM to PM, our Friday AM to PM. Which means, what have we got for you today? We will have our number one on this day. I'm going to have a look for that in a wee second. We will be revealing our story of the song. Congratulating everybody that's got it right already this week. We've got a disco half hour. It's Adele's disco half hour today. Some good tracks and yeah, and then also we'll be rounding off our album of the week, which is the Rolling Stones brand new album Jealous Lover. So yeah, we've got loads for you. Whether you've got to hang around till 2 or dip in and out, I'll be here.

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3: 16 minutes past 10. We've got the queue up for you now. And then we'll have our number one on this day. And it's 1987 we're going to. Have a think.

19 minutes past 10, Cure and Boys Don't Cry. Time for our number one on this inside. It's 1987, we're heading back. It's a Pet Shop Boys song. It comes from their second studio album, Actually. It was written by Chris Lowe and Neil Tennant. And it was released as the album's lead single. It became the duo's second number one single in the UK singles chart, spending 3 weeks at the top of the chart. And it remains one of Pet Shop Boys' most popular songs, with 40 million streams here in the United Kingdom. So which one is it? I'll tell you. Our number one on this day, the 17th of July, 1987, it's Pet Shop Boys, It's a Sin.

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Olivia Rodrigo there and Stupid Song from the album You Seem Pretty Sad for a Girl So In Love. I love these album titles just now. They're just brilliant. Got some In Excess, Need You Tonight.

0: Bump from Macduff Men's Shed. 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

Olivia Dean and Nice to Each Other. What's our time? 11:15. Oh, right, okay. Let's go. Let's have our last clue in our story of the song. How did you get on with this week? Well done to everyone that got it right. Loads of folk got it right with Wednesday's clue, which was the song was originally called Room 17. Well, there you go. So, for all of you who haven't got it right yet, or you still don't know what it is, we have got all our clues to Thursday. Today's clue, which is a massive clue, should be there on Monday, shouldn't it? And our answer. So here we go. Here's the conclusion of our story of the song this week. The story of the song. This song was written by Rob Thomas of Matchbox 20. This song won a Grammy Award for Record of the Year, Song of the Year, and Best Pop Collaboration with Vocals at the 42nd Grammy Awards in 2000. This song was originally called Room 17. This song was written with George Michael in mind to perform it. This song was the first chart-topping hit for Carlos Santana. This song is Smooth by Santana, featuring Rob Thomas.

0: There you go. That has been our story of the song all this week. Rob Thomas and Santana there, and Smooth. Well done to everyone who got it right. We'll have a brand new one for you starting on Monday.
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2: It's 11 o'clock on a Friday. It can only mean one thing. It's our disco half hour. And it's Adele who's picked the tunes this week.

KWSA, and please don't go the first of our tunes in our disco half hour, 6 minutes past 11. Adele's picked this as well. 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

0: Milky Sugar featuring Ayak, You Got Me Burning. It's our disco half hour. We're halfway through. It's 11:15.
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Black Box there, right on time. In our disco half hour, Adele's picks today, 20 past 11. Got a quick break and then we'll be back with Atlantic Ocean. 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

The Blossoms there, Meet Me in Love. Time for our album of the week, finishing up our album of the week. And this week it's been the Rolling Stones' new album, Foreign Tongues. We've got three tracks today, two tracks, then the single from it, Never Wanna Lose You, is the first one.

Mick Jagger at his finest in this album. That's Never Wanna Lose You from the album Foreign Tongues. It's our album of the week. Second track I've got, it's In the Stars.

0: The Rolling Stones, In the Stars, from Foreign Tongues, our album of the week, which is our album of the week. I'm going to have a quick break, then back with our final track. 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
0: 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Pyramids, Low Street in Banff. Now let's have our final track with the album of the week, and it's a single, one of the singles from it, Jealous Lover. The album of the week this week has been the Rolling Stones, Foreign Tongues.

0: AM to PM is in association with Baird's Pharmacy, Castle Street in Banff. 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

do like that. The script and the crowd was singing Wonderwall. Now, we'll be doing our Friday teaser for the test of time just after 12 o'clock, taking us up to 12. It's you two.

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2: So it's the swinging 60s we're into, and Mary Wells was in the charts with this.

Have you got a grasp of the year yet? We're guessing our year in the test of time. It's our Friday teaser. So here we go with some questions. Lulu made her chart debut with Shout, but who was her fellow countryman that released the song the previous year? Ooh, do you know the answer to that?

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1: So here we go with our next clue. Louis Armstrong was at number nine in the charts with Hello Dolly in this year. He went on to supply a song for a James Bond film. Can you name the song in the film? Here's a wee clue.

0: Righty-ho. Here's some more clues for you in our test of time. Some world news. Sir Winston Churchill made his final appearance in the House of Commons at the age of 89. The Beatles released their debut film, A Hard Day's Night. Do you remember who played Paul's granddad in that film? And local news, the passenger service from Banff Harbour to Tillyknot Junction reached the end of the line, so to speak, and the royal teens graced the stage at Macduff Town Hall. Now, you'll get your answers on Banff Macduff when you were a kid's Facebook page just after 3 o'clock. Now, these guys were in the charts in this year as well.
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I love

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0: Banff and Macduff Men's Shed. 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Follow us on Facebook. Banff and Macduff Men's Shed, 5 Street, Macduff.

Yep, time to tell you what's happening. And Banff Art Club exhibition continues today. Now, you'll find them in Banff Parish Church Hall. That's in the hall beside St Mary's Car Park in Banff. And they're there till 7pm this evening. Now, it's a brilliant exhibition. It's the Banff Art Club members showing their best works. And oh my goodness, it's amazing work. So the exhibition runs today till 7pm and again tomorrow, Saturday, 10am to 3pm. Please go along, support them, and just have a look at their wonderful artwork that's displayed. Sunday in Banff Castle, here in Banff, it's the Classic Car and Vintage Vehicle Show, one of Banff Castle's biggest events of the summer, featuring around 160 classic and vintage vehicles, live entertainment, community stalls and refreshments. So that's Banff Castle's Classic Car and Vintage Vehicle Show on Sunday, 11am to 4pm. Also on Sunday, we have got the 2026 Crest Glazing Scottish Karting Championships. That's taking place at Grampian Kart Club's Boindy Drome Circuit. It's taking place the 18th and the 19th, it's a Saturday and the Sunday, with organisers promising the biggest and most professionally presented Scottish Championship in the event's history. Now, for the first time ever, the championship will be broadcast live by Karting Live TV, complete with a professional commentary team bringing Scotland's premier karting event to audience across the UK and beyond. Of course, Boindy, that's where David Coulthard cut his teeth, Alan McNeish, Dario Franchitti, Paul D'Aresta and Susie Wolfe. They all competed in this karting event. And yeah, it's going to be a brilliant day. It's a free entry, so go along and support them and have a look. Of course, I've been told there's going to be a big screen there so you can just see every bit of the action. So that's the 2026 Crest Glazing Scottish Karting Championships at Boindy Drome, Saturday and Sunday. That's the 18th and 19th of July. And finally, Pennon Hall's Artisan Fair takes place this weekend, Saturday and Sunday, 11am to 4pm. Pop down to the beautiful village of Pennon and shop for local handcrafted items. It's a free entry and there's opportunity to purchase some raffle tickets and get some raffle prizes as well. Plenty to do out and about.

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0: AM to PM is in association with Baird's Pharmacy, Castle Street in Banff. See you there.
1: It is just gone 1:45. We've got a couple on this days for you. I'm going to start 1982 with our first one. Irene Cara was at number one here in the UK singles chart with Fame, which was based on the hit TV series about a New York drama school. Now, Irene Cara played the role of Coco Hernandez in the original movie, won the Academy Award for Best Original Song and the Golden Globe Award for the same.

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3: Our last on this day, and it's a bit of a double whammy. Take 1993, Take That had their first UK number one single with Pray, written by Gary Barlow. It was the second single from the band's second studio album, Everything Changes. And it was the first of 12 singles by the band to reach number one in the UK singles chart, staying at number one for 4 weeks. But jump forward 2 years to on this very day in 1995, and it was the day that Robbie Williams left Take That. Oh, Robbie.

Oh, take that and pray. Got to number one on this day, 1993. Then 2 years later, on this very day, 1995, Robbie Williams left Take That.

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CeeLo Green there and Forget You. We've got birthdays to look up. We'll do that in a wee tick. 7 minutes past one. This is Teddy Swims' current single is Break Up in Reverse.

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Bruce Springsteen there, and Do I Love You? Indeed, I do. I love that version of his. We have got Snow Patrol and Kylie, and then we'll have a look at some of these birthdays.

0: AM to PM is in association with Baird's Pharmacy, Castle Street in Banff. See you there.
1: Now let's do some birthdays. We're going to start with Jarrett Cordis, born this day in 1971, known as DJ Minute Mix from the hip hop act PM Dawn, who scored the 1991 number 3 single here, got to number 1 in the States, It's Set Adrift on Memory Bliss.

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0: 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Pyramids, Low Street in Banff. It's 25 past one and I've got another birthday in the music. Well, we're going country now. Luke Bryan, he was born this day, 1976, country music singer and songwriter.
2: Hey, girl.

Luke Bryan, Country Girl, Shake It For Me. That is, it's Luke Bryan's birthday today. Happy birthday to him. It is also that lady from Atomic Kitten. It's Natasha Hamilton's birthday. Happy birthday to her. Born this day, 1982. 2000, this was their number one.

Natasha Hamilton's, her birthday from Atomic Kitten. And our final birthday today is Mr. Tom Fletcher's birthday. Born this day, 1985, guitarist, vocalist from McFly. 2004, the UK number one single, Five Colours in Her Hair, which I'm going to play. And the 2004 UK number one album, Room on the Third Floor. This led them to taking the record in the Guinness Book of Records as being the youngest band ever to have an album debut at number one, a title they took from the Beatles. They took their name from the character Marty McFly in the movie Back to the Future.

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0: role model there in High Hopes, 3,000, in fact, got 3,000 of them. I'm going to finish up today's AM to PM with Duran Duran and Rio. Have a brilliant Friday afternoon. Jackie's next.
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2: Hello, hello, Jackie Young here. Now, if you're a heavy fan, I've got quite a heavy session going on for maybe a bit, but I'll speak about that a wee bit later on.

Here's wee blethering to land. It's right fine to get a fine blether when you come in here. You have lost my glasses and I can't see a thing. Just hang fire. There we go. So keep it in the holiday mood. We're going to put this here on. Of course, it's Madonna. Holiday.

0: 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You can find us on 5 Street in Macduff. 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
3: Me, still here to catch up with Lennon, but it's right, fine. And here's Brian Adams, Summer of 69.

An old classic there, eh? Ah, He Never Dies, Really Never Will. Absolutely brilliant tune. I've got fond memories of that tune. I'm sure heaps of you listening will he as well. Oh, Lord. Anyway, here is Wham and Club Tropicana.

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2: Hey, me, I'm still blathering it, Lynn. 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Anyway, here we've got Farrell Williams and Happy.

Kenny, it's no matter how bad a week I have, and I come in here, I always put a cheery smile on my miserable face. And I hope the tunes I'm playing so far is helping you as well if you've had a bad kind of, just a doon in the moo kind of week at work. But didn't I want that? Next week will be a lot better, I'm sure. Anyway, this is maybe more like but it's feeling like a day, yeah? It's Bananarama. Cool summer.

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0: 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For whatever floats your boat.

So you DN. Anyway, we've got a shout out for Baz for B1, and obviously we've got Blair, we've got Martin, Dave, Liam. There's a load of the lads for the fabrication workshop at Boindy there for Motive. Anyway, Daz did ask for a particular email, but I didn't seem to hear him, but I have got this in. Here's Ben Hemsley with Tidal.

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2: Kenneth, I'm reading out to myself here. I've got stuff typed. Just ignore that bit. It's really been one of them weeks. I didn't ken for my heat is half a time. I'm near what I play Santana Ta. I am a what to play Swedish House Mafia and wait so long.

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2: Now, if you're a Calvin Harris fan, I've got a triple treat coming up for you.
3: Well, I try and get moving, get off of our desks, or just walk about the workshop a wee bit faster, or just march in a spot if you have to, or flick at flicks in a hairdresser for every your day and just move about and just be sharp about it and just move. Anyway, triple treat, that sounds a bit like an ice cream, does it? Anyway, here's Calvin Harris in Summer. Well, that's a bit of songs card. Bueno.

ago. Thank the Lord it's Friday. 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Here's Jazzy and No Bad Vibes. Then I went mean a lot.

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2: Now, when you're speaking to your pals, you can speak about anything, can't you? 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If you're offloading about your week or your moans and groans or whatever. But never once in my life had I been asked if your pet could talk, what's the first thing?

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So I think that's what Harris would complain about. You cannot eat these mysteriously crunchy things. Anyway, I like a scene for Ed Sheeran. I mean, there's a huge fan base for Ed Sheeran. I really like this scene.

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Anyway, here is the funeral portrait. 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
2: 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Well, I dinna. And it's nae good for your clies. Because, being the sad woman I am, I did read up on it after, and apparently it's really nae good for your clothes. You get a build-up on the fabric, and it can leave it with a waxy residue over time, especially on your towels, and it's nae good for your washing machine either, and it can damage athletic wear. Nae that I'm wearing an awful lot of that I knew, but my intentions are solely good, so it will come back at some point in my life. But anyway, we had strange conversations, so do you or don't you use a fabric conditioner? Oh me. Anyway, here's Ferry Corsten and Tom Westy and Back to Life.

Chris, I'm getting some right rare dog therapy here. Molly's Angie's new Leinster Water took her out and she's just adorable. I've mentioned her before many times. We were speaking about dog food and I've just found out that Lynn puts a wee sip of yogurt in her food every morning. 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I think that's lovely. I think I might hit a try up with Harris. 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So there you go. And here's Hugel, we loosen up.

loosen up there for Hugo and Doherty. Okay, we've got a catchy tune next. Here's Arabella with for Nathan Evans and St. Finks. I just love a fiddle. Love it. This is fairly a foot-stomping one.

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She's still going Friday night. 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
2: 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Now, being a 20 past the hour slot, we have one more dancey kind of 20 past the hour, and the rest is heavy. Anyway, here's all of our Heldens and Ruins.

So now that it fits into that absolutely meaningless opinion, you'll fight somebody over we've got avocados. 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Well, in my opinion, they're too expensive, healthy, green, grungy stuff, so I didn't buy it. 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
2: Got a wee bit of Tana, Adele, and Cowboy Broke My Heart. Now, we do have our Stomp, Twist, and Twirl coming up at 20 past the hour, but until then, we've got a couple of songs, and as I said, anyway, here's Tana and Adele. Here we go. How dare you break her heart?

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0: Monday the 2nd and Monday the 3rd of August. 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
1: I am quite excited, actually. Now, as Hoodie would say, he used to be a DJ here at Devon End for a long time. Up in Inverness, knew his gorgeous family. I hadn't seen him for a wee while. But as Hoodie would say, Jackie, only excuse to play Black Sabbath and you'll talk it. Didn't I need an excuse? I've got a reason this time. Now we're going to be heavy until the end of my show. And I make no apology, as I said earlier, even though I couldn't mind a word. I kind of have a load of folk listening. As always, but a load of folk that I can are listening that are seriously into Sabbath. Now, I've been a Black Sabbath fan for a very long time and only excuse to play them as I can. So I'm going to hide my wish and I'm really quite excited to be playing quite a lot of their tunes. Here is Black Sabbath, Black Sabbath.

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1: Now, just in a wee blither, one of my colleagues, she was telling us, because I wasn't sure, can you dicken how you're getting to Kenfolk and you ask them for kind of music and nothing that I can tell. And anyway, she said that she was at an Iron Maiden concert with one of her sons. And I thought, okay. So if you're listening, this is for you. It is, of course, Iron Maiden.

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3: Okie dokie, so this slot will be slightly different, but I would still expect you to do quite a lot of movement, because you can do some, I don't know, maybe head banging with some air guitar and maybe a knee slide in between. Anyway, here's Alice in Chains and Wood.

0: Good afternoon, Fluff. How you doing? When he turned on a radio and heard Sabbath, he says, but it is good to hear and he's enjoying the tunes. And I'm enjoying them as well. And I hope everybody else is as well.
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1: Now, we couldn't possibly hear a thrash kind of sesh without this band. They were formed in California in 1985. They've sold over 100 million records, inducted into the Rock and Roll Hall of Fame in 2012. Axl Rose remained the only constant member throughout the years, and Slash and Duff McKagan rejoined band in 2016 after decades apart. It is, of course, Guns N' Roses, and I think they're going to be part of this super group tomorrow, so I look forward to that.

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1: I'm just looking at the time. I just can't believe that's a fast forward button. I see it again. anyway, the last couple of songs I'm going to play if I've got time is, of course, got to be Ozzy Osbourne, I'm afraid. So here's Crazy Train.

on another wee tune, but probably when I get to Falling, because Len will be coming on to Dear News. But folks, I'm absolutely looking forward to the weekend. I'm looking forward to the music. So whatever you do, have a great time. Here's Ozzy Osbourne and Ultimate Sin. Till next time, take care.

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1: Yeah, it is. And we're still on the 15th of July.

have another new octogenarian here. Happy birthday, Linda Ronstadt, born Tucson, Arizona, 15th of July, 1946. Singer with 11 Grammys, an Emmy, and certified gold, platinum, and multi-platinum albums to her name. She fronted 60s group Stone Ponies before charting as a solo artist and duetting with James Ingram and Aaron Neville. Recorded for her Heart Like a Wheel LP and featuring a before-he-was-famous Andrew Gold on guitar as well, You're No Good was the US number one in February 1975 and got into the top 20 in Australia, Canada, and the Netherlands as well. It's also a happy birthday to Trevor Horn, born 15th of July 1949 in Durham. Record producer, songwriter, musician and singer. His list of group involvements include Buggles, Yes and Art of Noise. He's produced legendary songs for Frankie Goes to Hollywood, ABC, Grace Jones, Dollar and Propaganda. Video Killed the Radio Star was Buggles' big number one hit at the end of the 70s. It was on their The Age of Plastic LP. And so was this follow-up single, Clean Clean, got to number 38 for 2 weeks in April 1980.

Desmond Decker, who was born Desmond Dacres, St. Andrew's Parish, Jamaica, 16th of July 1941. He died in 2006. Ska and reggae singer, songwriter, and musician who was backed by his group, The Aces. He spotted the talent that was Bob Marley and got him an early 60s recording session. Decker's Israelite is one of the earliest international reggae hits, but it was 007 Shantytown that started it all off for him in the UK. Got to number 14, July into August in 1967. Also remembering Tony Jackson, who was born in Liverpool, 16th of July 1938. He died in 2003. Bass guitarist, vocalist, and original member of Merseybeat group The Searchers. He left the group early into their success to form Tony Jackson and the Vibrations, but only managed one record into the charts, that being this one. Bye Bye Baby got to number 38 in October 1964.

What a classic that is. It's the 17th of July. It's the birth date of Phil Caudell, born in Enfield, Middlesex, 1947. He died in 2007. A musician who released a number of records in the late 60s and 70s under several names, most notably in the UK as Springwater, and usually played all the instruments as well, as he did on I Will Return, got to number 5 in November 1971. Spencer Davis, he was also born on the 17th of July in Swansea, 1939. He died in 2020. Musician and multi-instrumentalist who gave his name to the 1960s beat band and was a guitarist with the group as well. He went on to become an executive at Island Records in the 70s. He co-wrote Time Seller for the With Their New Face on LP. Got to number 30 here for 2 interrupted weeks in August 1967.

Martha Reeves has a birth date on the 18th of July, 1941. She was born in Alabama, lead singer with Motown group The Vandellas. She's also served as an elected councillor for the city of Detroit. That was Forget Me Not, got to number 11 in the UK, February into March 1971. 18th of July is also the birth date of Dion DiMucci, who was born in the Bronx in New York, 1939. One of the most popular American rock and roll performers of the pre-British invasion era. He was backed by the Belmonts on his early hits in the UK. He charted in the 50s, 60s, 70s and the 80s as well. The Wanderers was his only top 10 hit. Three versions of A Teenager in Love came out about the same time, with Dion's faring the worst. Well, it was the last of three to be released. Got to number 28 here for 2 weeks, July into August 1959.

Craig Douglas and Marty Wild had even greater success in the UK with that song. The Steve Bishop oldie is lurking. Nothing to be too frightened of this week. But we do have one more birthday filer, that being Earl T. Beale, who was born in Pennsylvania, 18th of July, 1924. He died in 2001. Baritone vocalist with American doo-wop R&B group The Silhouettes. Their single, Get a Job, topped the US charts in 1958.

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some dodgy notes in that, but I do like it. It was a song written by Lou Reed for the Velvet Underground's 1969 eponymous album. Edwyn Collins of Orange Juice and Paul Quinn of 80s cult band Bourgie Bourgie teamed up again to cover Pale Blue Eyes. They had been schoolmates in Dundee, and Paul had sung backing vocals on Orange Juice's 1983 hit Rip It Up. This collaboration, though, didn't work as well. It was a poorly placed number 72 in August 1984 after a four-week flounder in the charts. A follow-up single by the pair, Ain't That Always the Way, did even worse. Quinn went on to work briefly with Vince Clarke, and Collins would have the 1995 top five single, A Girl Like You. That was the Steve Bishop oldie. Paul Quinn and Edwyn Collins and their cover of Pale Blue Eyes.

when the sun comes shining through. Just turn it down just a little bit. Bay City Rollers there, big hit for them. Give a little love. The 90s song, it's quite a long one this week. There's nothing wrong with that, and I'm sure you're going to like this, but that's the reason why I'm starting it a little bit earlier this week.

Not often heard on mainstream radio, and yet when you hear that, it begs the question why. In fact, you may even have seen them in concert recently. They played a couple of nights in London. It's Metallica, a Los Angeles heavy metal band they formed about 35 years ago. Lead vocalist James Hetfield and drummer Lars Ulrich have been there for the long haul, closely followed by lead guitarist Kirk Hammett. The record sales were amazing. 165 million records they've sold around the world. 11 studio albums and 11 UK top 20 hits. Nothing Else Matters was quite ballady and was the third single from their self-titled fifth album. It's popular too. Got to number six here in May 1992. Nice in the 90s. That was the brilliant Metallica. And that was Nothing Else Matters.

had a big hit with it herself at the end of 1978, Don't Cry Out Loud. And now, as they say, time for something completely different. Bananas.

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And then Elkie Brooks got hold of it, and with a bit of help production-wise from Gus Dudgeon.

was like that after my first sherbet dib. That you should have seen me when I moved on to the lemon bonbons. Shocking behaviour. Donovan, there is a mountain, then there isn't, and then there is. Can't quite make his mind up. I think that's enough excitement for one week, don't you? Shall we reconvene at the same place at the same time next week? I look forward to your company then. Going to finish with David Bowie and those.

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0: Banff and Macduff Menshed. 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

0: Get ready for an action-packed few days out this summer at Scotland's largest two-day agricultural event, Turf Show, Sunday the 2nd and Monday the 3rd of August. With hundreds of attractions and experiences to enjoy, you can shape your Turf Show days exactly how you like. Showcasing some of the finest local food and drink producers and the most talented arts and crafts makers from across Aberdeenshire and beyond. It's the perfect opportunity to discover what is on your doorstep and meet the people behind the produce. The 1,554 competition classes span everything from top quality cattle, sheep and horses to working dogs, pigeons and vintage vehicles, celebrating the full breadth of rural life and Scottish agriculture. Turner Show, Sunday the 2nd and Monday the 3rd of August. 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
1: This is an urgent appeal from the Disasters Emergency Committee. 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

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I just want to see you do your dance. 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I just want to see you clap your hands.

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